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Tommy B's Big Show in the Morning. Today's best music all day. D102.

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Mornings, every weekend at this time with me, Kid Kelly. That's the band who were searching around for a good title for the song and found it by flipping through, wait for it, the Bible. From 83, that's Rock of Ages. This is Kid Kelly keeping your 80s moving ahead to 1984. Here's Irene Cara and Breakdance.

You got the spot that's hot. Hot 96 on the weekend on KID. Kelly with Clavillis plus Cole. CNC Music Factory. Gonna make you sweat. Everybody dance. Yeah. This is your 90s hot hits. Number 5, leave Britney alone. Brit. Britney Spears, baby.

Danville's number one station for today's best music, D102.